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11: Patchy cloud with fog patches developing after midnight with a low of 14. A sun-cloud combination tomorrow with fog patches burning off in the morning, the high 25. On Wednesday, we'll see clouds and a 60% chance of showers and a high of 21. 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
0: We were going to pull out the old photo albums of when Granny Big got hammered at her 7th wedding, but we decided on another Big FM playlist of whatever. I know, you're disappointed.

Are we the only ones that miss being able to eat peanuts at the bar? Not for the peanuts, just so we could throw the shells on the floor or at other patrons. Shut up, buddy! You used that same joke last week. 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

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The universe works in mysterious ways. And, I mean, obviously they deserve it.

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5: Patchy cloud with fog patches developing after midnight with a low of 14. A sun-cloud combination tomorrow with fog patches burning off in the morning, the high 25. On Wednesday, we'll see clouds and a 60% chance of showers and a high of 21. 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

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Hey, be careful. We got in trouble a year ago for saying, pussy needs water, she's dry.

Some say it's fake news. Most of it isn't. We'll let you figure it out. 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
5: Patchy cloud with fog patches developing after midnight with a low of 14. A sun-cloud combination tomorrow with fog patches burning off in the morning, the high 25. On Wednesday, we'll see clouds and a 60% chance of showers and a high of 21. 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

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If your cat stares at you while you're sleeping, are they loyal or planning to replace you? 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

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You know the one that goes doot doot doot, and then there's a part. Someone sings like about a duck.

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René Lévesque, he would hate it. 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

0: 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Bubble wrap. Can't have enough of that popping, right? 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

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TikTok, you're the best. 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

According to Tom Cochran, life is a highway. And he wants to ride it all night long. Obviously, he's never driven the 17 before. 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

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Even though you said you'd stop. Yeah, I'm talking to you. Still here, eh?

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hate your neighbors at the campsite? So do we. All they listen to is CFRA. You know, nothing says summer fun like News Talk. 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
2: Good morning, it's 6 o'clock. I'm Derek Scott. Here is what's going on. Canada-U.S. trade talks are expected to continue today as the two sides try to avoid new 50% tariffs set to hit tomorrow. The tariffs would apply to about $20 billion worth of Canadian goods, including dairy, alcohol, furniture, clothing, cement, and hockey equipment. Trade Minister Dominic LeBlanc says the talks aren't finished, while PM Mark Carney plans to speak with Donald Trump ahead of the deadline. A legal expert says Ottawa's proposed ban on social media for kids under 16 could face a charter challenge, with concerns it may go too far and limit freedom of expression and privacy. The government says the bill is meant to make social media safer for kids. Major work is underway on Highway 417 in the Barb Road area, with the project expected to continue until November 2027, pausing over the winter. Drivers can expect one lane closed in each direction, along with temporary closures of the Barb Road ramps as crews repair and resurface the highway and repaint the lines. A new citizen group in Hawkesbury, La Ligue de Réveil Civique, is pushing for a more transparent and accountable municipal government ahead of the upcoming election. The group has been meeting weekly and is encouraging candidates to focus on issues including finances, infrastructure, citizen involvement, housing, and bilingual services. The LLRC has also adopted a list of goals it wants next council to tackle, including more public input in budgeting, regular town halls, improved municipal records, and a review of local bylaws. Big weather for today, a sun-cloud mix, a high near 25, feeling like 29. Cloudy tonight, a good chance of showers, the risk of a thunderstorm late tonight, 17. Mainly cloudy tomorrow, showers could continue, the risk of a thunderstorm, 21, 26 with the humidex. On Thursday, a sun-cloud mix, slight chance of showers, the high 24. Right now it's 14, and now you're up to date.
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Another decent day weather-wise across the region. Mix of sun and cloud 25 with a humidex 29. Good morning, 15 degrees at 6:07. It's Big FM playing whatever on the Big Breakfast with Derek with some 41. It's Fat Lip,

0: 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Mix of sun and cloud. 29 with a humid X. 15 right now. Derek and you on the Big Breakfast. So I'm listening to Lauren yesterday afternoon. I knew he was off for a week starting tomorrow, but I didn't realize he was going to Dominican. Don't most people go to the DR in the fall, winter? Not in the summer? Then again, Lauren is kind of cheap, so he likely got a pretty sweet-ass deal. Plus, he's going with his in-laws. Now, I've never met them. I'm sure that they are very nice people. But you normally go on vacation with your in-laws? Unless they're paying for the vacation. Then I'm all for it. Aren't they the people who you force yourself to visit, pretend to make small talk because you don't really like them, and you know deep down inside they don't like you? I know my ex-in-laws thought I had something completely against them because we kept moving further and further away from them, all because of work. That was the excuse that I stuck with up until I got divorced. Then the truth really came out.
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2: Good morning. It's a clear drive on the Queensway and Highway 416. Highway 174 looks good, and actually, city streets, we're dealing with a crash at the intersection of Nicholas Street and Laurier. Other than that, we're doing well over our bridges. Just keep in mind we have construction over the McDonald Cartier Bridge. 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

vendors, collectibles, artisans, and more. All going to be a part of Curran's Market coming up Saturday, 9 till 2 at the Jean-Yves Lalonde Community Hall. Crab Bucket Chaos on Big.

Your teen's a walking art project. The dog's auditioning for a hunger documentary. And lunch is some mystery canned meat from the dollar store. The Big Breakfast on Big FM. Damn, it's cat food. It'll do.

0: Deep Blue Something Breakfast at Tiffany's, hard pass. She has no clue how to make eggs. 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Some of the stories we're following this morning. Canada-U.S. trade talks continue as Ottawa tries to avoid new 50% U.S. tariffs on about $20 billion in Canadian goods. Highway 417 work is underway near Barb Road, with lane and ramp closures continuing through November 2027 with a winter break. A new Hawkesbury citizen group is calling for greater municipal transparency with priorities including finances, infrastructure, housing, bilingual services, and more public input. Mix of sun and cloud across the region today, 29 with that humid X. Good morning, it's 15 degrees in Prescott Russell, SDG in Western Quebec. All right, time to get serious for a minute here. Get serious and very deep. I'm kidding. Today is Bad Poem Day. So I thought I would try out a few of these that I put together this morning. Roses are red, violets are blue. I deleted the evidence, but apparently there's still residue. No, doesn't work for you? All right. Try this one out. Roses are red, violets are blue. I'd trust you with my life, but definitely not my wallet or booze. Okay, last one here. Roses are red, violets are blue. I'd give you my password, but I'm not an idiot like you.
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2: On the Queensway eastbound, I'm starting to see volume from Highway 416 to Greenbank. Also, the usual slow patch through Parkdale. Westbound looks good. Highway 416 is moving at the limit, and I'm not seeing any major problems. City streets still look good. 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And that's the latest traffic. I'm Antonia Altavante.
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Good morning. Want to say hi to Paul Senior Taylor and Nicole Taylor and Paul Junior as well, part of ASD United and Mini Putt Hawkesbury. They have their annual Mini Putt Tournament for ASD United on the way this Saturday. Do some putting. Only $20. All of the money raised will support ASD United and, of course, Mini Putt Hawkesbury. Together, they put together local programming for those on the autism spectrum in the community, and they've got some amazing prizes up for grabs. So join them anytime between 1 and 4 this coming Saturday with Big FM and The Offspring. Good morning.

0: Mama let him play. It's Doucette on the Big Breakfast with Derek on Big FM playing whatever. Sun with cloud, no rain today, 25 the high. It's going to feel more like 29. 15 degrees in Prescott, Russell, SDG in Western Quebec now.
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0: Hey, thanks, Reg. 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A man is lying on the beach wearing nothing but a baseball cap on his crotch. A woman passes by and says, "If you were any sort of gentleman, you would lift your baseball hat at a lady." He replies, "If you were any sort of sexy lady, that hat would lift itself."
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3: On the Queensway eastbound, we're dealing with volume from about Highway 416 to Parkdale. Queensway westbound looks good. Highway 174 westbound, you will find volume through Cameron and Jean d'Arc Boulevard. And we also have a crash at Clarence Street just by Sussex Drive. You also will start to find some volume moving on our bridges. But keep in mind, we have construction on the McDonald Cartier Bridge, and I do see it slowing things down on the Gatineau side before getting on towards the bridge and towards Ottawa. Whitewater Beer Spa brings a Nordic spa experience to the Ottawa River with access to hot tubs, saunas, river and pool dips, the sandy beach, campfires, and cozy cabins for those staying overnight. Detox, retox, recover, whitewaterbeerspa.ca. And that's the latest traffic. I'm Antonia Altamonte.
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0: 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It's worth the drive. Good morning, it's 7 o'clock. I'm Derek Scott. Here's what's going on. Canada-U.S. trade talks are expected to continue today as the two sides try to avoid new 50% tariffs set to hit tomorrow. The tariffs would apply to about $20 billion worth of Canadian goods, including dairy, alcohol, furniture, clothing, cement, and hockey equipment. Trade Minister Dominic LeBlanc says the talks aren't finished, while PM Mark Carney plans to speak with Donald Trump ahead of the deadline. A legal expert says Ottawa's proposed ban on social media for kids under 16 could face a charter challenge, with concerns it may go too far and limit freedom of expression and privacy. The government says the bill is meant to make social media safer for kids. Major work is underway on Highway 417 in the Barb Road area, with the project expected to continue until November 2027, pausing over the winter. Drivers can expect one lane closed in each direction, along with temporary closures of the Barb Road ramps as crews repair and resurface the highway and repaint the lines. A new citizen group in Hawkesbury, La Ligue de Réveil Civique, is pushing for a more transparent and accountable municipal government ahead of the upcoming election. The group has been meeting weekly and is encouraging candidates to focus on issues including finances, infrastructure, citizen involvement, housing, and bilingual services. The LLRC has also adopted a list of goals it wants next council to tackle, including more public input in budgeting, regular town halls, improved municipal records, and a review of local bylaws. Big weather for today, a sun-cloud mix, a high near 25, feeling like 29. Cloudy tonight, a good chance of showers, the risk of a thunderstorm late tonight, 17. Mainly cloudy tomorrow, showers could continue, the risk of a thunderstorm, 21, 26 with the humidex. On Thursday, a sun-cloud mix, slight chance of showers, the high 24. Right now, it's 14, and now you're up to date.
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Colin James just came back. 7:16, gorgeous weather back across the region today. Sun cloud mix, 29 with the humid X. Good morning, it's 15 with Derek. Hey, remember this song?

Yeah, how to save a life by the phrase. So this guy is making dinner. He's trying to impress his girl. He decides to make rice, but ends up screwing it up. And then he's inspired to write a song about it.

0: on the McDonald-Cartier Bridge, and I do see it slowing things down on the Gatineau side before getting on towards the bridge and towards Ottawa. Whitewater Beer Spa brings a Nordic spa experience to the Ottawa River with access to hot tubs, saunas, river and pool dips, a sandy beach, campfires, and cozy cabins for those staying overnight. Detox, retox, recover, whitewaterbeerspa.ca. And that's the latest traffic. I'm Antonia Altamonte.
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Chatting yesterday with Andre Charlebois, one of the owners of the Rockland Nationals. 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

0: Honeymoon Suite, Stay in the Light, More, Whatever. On Sunset Big FM, Cantonese News saying Big FM 100% locally owned and operated, and damn proud of it. Some of the stories we're following this morning. Highway 417 work is underway near Barb Road, with lane and ramp closures continuing through November 2027 with a break in the winter. The new Hawkesbury Citizen Group is calling for greater municipal transparency with priorities including finances, infrastructure, housing, bilingual services, and more public input. The Cumberland Lions Club has launched the Save Maple Hull campaign. The 120-year-old building needs over $80,000 in upgrades and repairs, and the club says they can't pay for the costs on their own. They're asking the public for donations. Big weather, sun cloud mix across the region today. 29 with the humid X, warming up nicely. 16 degrees. New study is out, giving wee coffee drinkers another reason to feel a number one. Researchers looked at about 2,000 people and found that people who drank coffee tend to have more muscle and less total body fat. I, of course, would be the exception. They also found lower levels of some amino acids that can actually be linked to diabetes. Now, before you start replacing every single meal with like a double-double, researchers are saying this is an association and not proof that coffee magically turns you into a gym rat. So think about it. If you're drinking coffee right now, way to go. You're basically doing science right now.
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2: Along the Queensway eastbound, expect volume from about Woodruff to Parkdale. Queensway westbound slows through Nicholas. Highway 174 westbound slows through Champlain and Jean d'Arc Boulevard. Other than that, we're doing well on city streets. 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And that's the latest traffic. I'm Antonia Altabonte.
1: This is the Big Breakfast. We get it. You tolerate Derek because at least his daughter Amelia has hope in life. Big FM.

Nick Oda from Jenga Technology Solutions, and around 8:15, it's Tuesday. That means another Tuesday Tech Talk with Nick. Coming up this morning, we're going to talk about the annoying two-way authentication. It drives me nuts, but it has a lot of benefits, you know, safety and all that jazz. Tom Petty's on Big. Well,

0: Man, I am great at air drumming, especially with that one. Thanks, Kim. Rock and roll duty on the Big Breakfast on Big FM, 749. 17 right now, 29 with the humid X, no rain, sun with cloud across the region. You know, with multicultural growing in our region, a lot of us are being introduced to new and different names. Now, anytime I hear one, if the person seems pretty easygoing and approachable, I always ask them, hey, what nationality is that? Does the name have any meaning? Yes, this one does. Tackle and touchdown, to name a few. Gideon Lampron. He's a university football player. Now, before you jump on me and say, hey, Gideon is a real name, yes, I'm not referring to Gideon. I'm referring to his middle name, which is ESPN. I'm serious. That's his middle name. His dad gave him the name because obviously dad is a huge sports fan. So can you imagine if Gideon's first name was actually ESPN? He'd know right away if the call was from a telemarketer. Oh, good afternoon. Can I speak to ESPN?
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2: On the Queensway eastbound, expect volume from about Woodruff to Parkdale. Queensway westbound slows through Nicholas. Highway 174 westbound slows through Champlain and Jean d'Arc Boulevard. Other than that, we're doing well on city streets. 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
2: Good morning, just after 8 o'clock. I'm Derek Scott. Here's what's going on. Canada-U.S. trade talks are expected to continue today as the two sides try to avoid new 50% tariffs set to hit tomorrow. The tariffs would apply to about $20 billion worth of Canadian goods, including dairy, alcohol, furniture, clothing, cement, and hockey equipment. Trade Minister Dominic LeBlanc says the talks aren't finished, while PM Mark Carney plans to speak with Donald Trump ahead of the deadline. A legal expert says Ottawa's proposed ban on social media for kids under 16 could face a charter challenge, with concerns it may go too far and limit freedom of expression and privacy. The government says the bill is meant to make social media safer for kids. Major work is underway on Highway 417 in the Barb Road area, with the project expected to continue until November 2027, pausing over the winter. Drivers can expect one lane closed in each direction, along with temporary closures of the Barb Road ramps as crews repair and resurface the highway and repaint the lines. A new citizen group in Hawkesbury, La Ligue de Réveil Civique, is pushing for a more transparent and accountable municipal government ahead of the upcoming election. The group has been meeting weekly and is encouraging candidates to focus on issues including finances, infrastructure, citizen involvement, housing, and bilingual services. The LLRC has also adopted a list of goals it wants next council to tackle, including more public input in budgeting, regular town halls, improved municipal records, and a review of local bylaws. The Save Maple Hull campaign has been launched to help protect Cumberland's 120-year-old Maple Hull, with about $80,000 in upgrades needed. The work includes improvements to the kitchen exhaust and fire protection systems, along with building and accessibility repairs. The Cumberland Lions Club, which has cared for Maple Hull for more than 50 years, say it can't cover the costs on its own and it's asking the community for help. Donations can be made via e-transfer, savemaplehull@gmail.com, or by cash or debit at the Cumberland Lions Club Bar in Maple Hull on Wednesdays and Fridays. Big weather for today, a sun-cloud mix, a high near 25, feeling like 29. Cloudy tonight, a good chance of showers, the risk of a thunderstorm late tonight, 17. Mainly cloudy tomorrow, showers could continue, the risk of a thunderstorm, 21, 26 with the humidex. On Thursday, a sun-cloud mix, slight chance of showers, the high 24. Right now it's 16, and now you're up to date.
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2: Before she became a 90s dance floor superstar, she was just a regular college student sitting in chemistry class and dreaming about meeting Mr. Right. She actually turned those daydreams into a poem. Then things moved super fast. Her first recording became a number one dance song, and all of a sudden, this young girl from Arizona was traveling the world. And here's a cool studio moment. She actually forgot some of the lyrics during the recording of this song and improvised it with a couple of yeah yeahs, which ended up becoming part of the finished song. Hey, why not? It's the story behind Finally. CeCe Peniston on Big FM playing whatever.

0: 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Sun with cloud, 29 with a humid X, 16 right now.
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0: We're talking tech with Nick. Good morning, Nick.
3: Good morning, Derek.
0: Can I vent?
3: Of course.
0: Can I vent to you? One thing about technology that drives me up the wall, and I realize it's all about protecting me. All of this authentication that needs to be done. I want to send someone an e-transfer. I feel like I have to jump through hoops to actually get the transfer through. I'm doing something on Facebook. No, I need to log on to this, or I need to check my phone for a notification. It drives me up the wall, but it's there to protect me and protect the users, right?
3: Yes, definitely. If you're signing in somewhere and you're putting in your username and password and you don't get a prompt for 2FA or MFA, activate it. You should not be logging into any platform anywhere online that does not have 2FA, MFA enabled. These are now considered very basic security requirements. All banking institutions have 2FA in place. Most email providers, I'm pretty sure every email provider by now has 2FA or MFA in place as well. It is there to protect her. You're right, Derek. It is not convenient, but cybersecurity, when we look at it, is very linear. One side is secure, the other side is convenience. So the more secure you go, the further away from convenience you're moving, and the closer you want to go to convenience, well, the less secure you are. So it is a balancing act sometimes, but I opt for security, right? The last thing you want to do is be having to call your bank, your financial institutions, your bank, your credit card companies, having to change everything, lock down your bank accounts. You can't spend your money. You can't pay everything. Lock down your bank accounts. 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

0: they're receiving it. Unfortunately, banks are still behind on that front. They still are using SMS 2FA, which I'm very disappointed in, and I'm quite vocal about with my financial institutions, but not much we can do on that front. But, you know, having some sort of an application, maybe like Google Authenticator or Microsoft Authenticator, if you have a password management application, they'll also usually have some sort of MFA or 2FA function built in. You look at iPhones, they have the password application. That can help. You can set it up through there as well. More and more, though, we're actually moving, believe it or not, Derek, we're moving away from passwords. The whole idea is for us to be passwordless. What we're moving or transitioning to is pass keys. So we're using different methods on intelligent devices to be able to recognize your patterns to see if you should be logging in. So you might still have to put in a quick username. And then usually it'll ask you, do you want to sign in with the pass key you've set up? You click yes, and then bing, bang, boom, you're in. Maybe it's a cell phone. It's using biometrics like your face or a thumb scan, something like that. But yeah. We are moving towards passwordless, and pass keys is definitely that first step.
1: And thank God for that, because I actually have to write down my passwords. I know. Our boss, Metzia Manning, will say to me, Derek, I need your password for this. Hang on. I need to look it up. And he will say to me, you're just like my dad. So... The fact that we're moving towards not needing 27 different passwords, that's beneficial, but we're still going to be safe.
0: It's huge. Yeah, we're still going to be safe. It's just a whole new type of sort of like, it's a whole new thing, right? New platform, different way of doing things. And if you are writing down your passwords, you know, be careful. If you're writing them on paper, where are you keeping that paper? If that's the only copy you have, make sure it's maybe in a safe or somewhere that's going to be, you know, if you have a fire somewhere, you want that little notebook to be pretty safe. And if you're keeping it, if you're writing down your passwords digitally, you know, Excel is not the best place for that. The spreadsheets are not the best place. At the very least, password protect your Excel spreadsheet. But even then, we don't recommend that as either. You want to be using a password management app. We highly recommend 1Password. It is a great application. It's spelt with the number 1 and then password, little blue app. Very easy to use, cross-platform. You can have it on Android, Apple, Windows, Linux, whatever you're on. It's compatible, very easy to use. Even easy to securely share passwords, believe it or not. So it's a great way to do it. You don't have to memorize anything except that 1Password to get into the application. Super safe, super secure, easy to use.
1: You just saved me a lot of time and a lot of stress. Again, that was what, 1Password?
0: Yes, sir.
1: If you have a tech-related question for Nick, you can drop him a line by checking out his page on our website at bigfm.ca. Nick, have a great week. We'll chat next Tuesday.
0: Thank you very much, Derek.
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3: On the Queensway eastbound, we're stop and go from about Green Bank to Parkdale. Queensway westbound slows from the split to Nicholas, and it looks like actually we're dealing with a crash just after Bronson. And I do see volume is quickly starting to build. Other than that, we're doing well on our city streets. Highway 416 northbound, just construction-related volume through Roger Stevens Road. Highway 174 westbound also slows through Jean d'Arc Boulevard. Canadian Tire's Back to Class Big Red Sale is on. 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Exclusions apply. And that's the latest traffic. I'm Antonia Altavante.
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Castleman and area, are you ready? Ribfest and Putin set to go this coming weekend. JR Abiso Complex. 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

0: 843 Serena Ryder, 100% locally owned and operated. Good morning, this is Big FM. Stories that we're following this morning, Highway 417 work is underway near Barb Road, with lane and ramp closures continuing until November of 2027. A new Hawkesbury citizen group is calling for greater municipal transparency with priorities including finances, infrastructure, housing, bilingual services, and more public input. The Cumberland Lions Club has launched the Save Maple Hall fundraising campaign. The building, which is over 100 years old, needs more than $80,000 in upgrades and repairs, and the club cannot pay for the costs on their own. They're asking the public for donations. A mix of sun and cloud, no rain across the region today. 29 with the humid X. 17 right now on the Big Breakfast with Derek. Good morning. You know what? I do have a sensitive side. I can be serious. And man, can I get really deep. Just not right now. Today is Bad Poem Day. So I jotted down a couple of lines this morning when I got up, thought that I would try them out on you. All right. Roses are red. Violets are blue. I deleted the evidence, but apparently there's still residue. Know nothing about that, nope. All right, see if this one sticks a bit better. Roses are red, violets are blue. I'd trust you with my life, but definitely not my wallet or booze. No. It's my booze. Okay, last one. I think this one will have a greater impact, seeing that we're close friends. Roses are red, violets are blue. I'd give you my password, but I'm not an idiot like you.
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2: On the Queensway westbound at Rochester, we have a crash in left lane and shoulder is blocked. Delays are now from the split. The Queensway eastbound stop and go from Greenbank to Bronson, and Highway 416 northbound just has construction still through Roger Stevens Drive, slowing things down. And actually, I'm spotting a crash down just on Terry Fox Drive and Castle Frank. And it looks like there is an issue at Maitland Avenue near Clive Avenue. 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And that's the latest traffic. I'm Antonia Altavante.
1: It's the Big Breakfast. Proof you can be half awake and still have opinions. We call it professional complaining. Shut up!

0: Good morning, it's Big Sugar. Turn on the lights on Big FM, playing whatever. Turning on Big FM playlists of whatever throughout the day. Then Lauren is back. He's in vacation mode. He's off for a week beginning tomorrow, going to the Dominican Republic. Yes, in August. You would tend to think that he would go in the fall or winter. No. And the interesting thing is, and we were talking about this earlier on this morning, he's going to the DR with his family and his in-laws. He must get along with his in-laws. That, or maybe the in-laws are paying for the vacation. That could be the reason why.
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2: The crash on the Queensway westbound at Rochester has fully cleared out, but I'm still seeing some leftover volume from the split. The Queensway eastbound also slows from Greenbank to about Parkdale and City Streets. I'm still spotting the crash on Maitland just by Clyde Avenue and an accident ongoing at Terry Fox Drive and Castle Frank. Other than that, it's a clear drive so far. 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And that's the latest traffic on Antonia Altabonte.
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What's the weirdest thing you hoard for no reason? 1-866-569-4283. 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

0: 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Neither is that business owner's ego. 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
12: Sun with cloud throughout the morning. Today's high 25, a bit muggier with the humid X 29. Cloudy tonight, showers on the way. The risk of a thunderstorm late tonight, low near 17. Clouds tomorrow, possible showers.

0: Tomorrow, possible showers, the risk of a thunderstorm with the humid X 26. Sun with cloud on Thursday, a slight chance of showers, the high 24. For local and regional info and upcoming events, visit bigfm.ca.
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10: Sun with cloud throughout the morning. Today's high 25, a bit muggy. Here with the humid X 29. Cloudy tonight, showers on the way, the risk of a thunderstorm late tonight, low near 17. Clouds tomorrow, possible showers, the risk of a thunderstorm with the humid X 26. Sun with cloud on Thursday, a slight chance of showers, the high 24. 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

Hey, Big FM, this is Bourbon Dave of Sip Happens. A few bottles of my bourbon are missing from my bar. You wouldn't know anything about that, would you?

Big FM says thanks to Mark from Hawkesbury for delivering, even at 3 in the morning. You are a weed wizard. We got any snacks?

0: 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Radio's Witness Protection Program.
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5: Sun with clouds throughout the afternoon, 25 with the humid X 29. Cloudy tonight, a 60% chance of showers. The risk of a thunderstorm late tonight, low near 17. 60% chance of showers. The risk of a thunderstorm tomorrow, 21. Humid X 26. Sun with cloud on Thursday, a very small chance of showers. The high 24. 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
0: 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The shakes? That's from the other meds. That we want. 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
4: Sun with clouds throughout the afternoon, 25 with the humid X 29. Cloudy tonight, a 60% chance of showers. The risk of a thunderstorm late tonight, low near 17. 60% chance of showers, the risk of a thunderstorm tomorrow, 21, humid X 26. Sun with cloud on Thursday, a very small chance of showers, the high 24. 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
6: Sun with clouds throughout the afternoon, 25 with the humid 29. Cloudy tonight, a 60% chance of showers. The risk of a thunderstorm late tonight, low near 17. 60% chance of showers. The risk of a thunderstorm tomorrow, 21. Humid X at 26. Sun with cloud on Thursday, a very small chance of showers. The high 24. For local and regional info and upcoming events, visit BigFM.ca.
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2: Good afternoon, it's 3 o'clock. I'm Bill Kingston. Here's what's going on. Trade negotiations between Canada and the U.S. are coming down to the wire. The deadline for U.S. President Trump's set of 50% tariffs on millions of dollars in Canadian goods is tomorrow if a deal isn't reached. Prime Minister Carney and U.S. President Trump spoke on the phone yesterday, while Canada-U.S. Trade Minister Dominic LeBlanc continued talks in Washington with senior U.S. officials. Sources say a significant gap remains between the two sides, particularly around duties imposed on Canadian softwood lumber. Provincial police believe a federal offender who skipped on parole may be in the Hawkesbury and L'Oréal area. Matthew Kingsley is serving a sentence of 2 years plus 1 day for several crimes, including break and enter, theft, fraud, and breach of probation. OPP say Kingsley is also known to travel to Ottawa, Cornwall, and communities in western Quebec, including Lachute. You can see a picture of Matthew Kingsley under their local regional info tab at bigfm.ca. A fundraising campaign is on to save Cumberland's Maple Hall. The 120-year-old building needs $80,000 in renovations and upgrades. The Cumberland Lions Club has been the caretaker for 5 decades and says it can't cover the cost of fire safety, cooking, and accessibility needs on its own. Ontario's requirement for people to post cash bail is facing a court challenge. The Canadian Civil Liberties Association and the Criminal Lawyers Association say people who can't afford to pay a security deposit will be more likely to be left in jail even though they are presumed innocent. The groups argue the law violates the Constitution. The damage from BC's Okanagan wildfire this month has destroyed or damaged about 150 structures. The CEO for Summerland says the count includes about 40 structures in the community. Graham Statt says the count is a preliminary number and damage assessments typically increase over time. Air quality warnings remain in place for various parts of the province as wildfires continue to burn. Big sports, Major League Baseball. The Toronto Blue Jays are on the road to start a 3-game set with the Rays tonight. Jose Soriano is on the mound at Tropicana Field with the first pitch at 6:40. WNBA, the Toronto Tempo are hosting Indiana. It will be the first time Indiana star Caitlin Clark will play a league game in Canada. Big FM weather, a few clouds tonight with more clouds near midnight and a good chance of showers before the morning. Also the risk of a thunderstorm overnight with a low of 17. Mainly cloudy tomorrow with a good chance of showers, also the risk of a thunderstorm, and a high of 21, the Humidex 26. Thursday and Friday, sunny with highs of 25. Right now it's 24 degrees, and now you're up to date.

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Aerosmith, Dream On. Hey there, it's Lauren Glaser. Hopefully you are enjoying your Tuesday afternoon. And listen, friends, I have a bit that I pull out for every so often. Basically highlighting stuff from back in the day. Just so crazy. You got to say, can you believe that was a thing? So we'll get to that in a couple of minutes. Can you believe that was a thing? Tom Petty and the Heartbreakers now in Refugee on Big FM.

0: Big FM playing Whatever. Yes, that's Glass Tiger. And yes, that is Rod Stewart on that track. If you don't remember back to when that came out in my town. Hey there, it's Lauren Glaser. So I want you to remember back to the 80s and also the 90s. We'll roll back the hands of time. You know, we had a lot of things going on in the 80s and the 90s, a lot of good things. And there were also things that you had to say to yourself, can you believe that was a thing?
1: Can you believe that was a thing? The hairs, the plots, the outfits.

0: And yeah, you know what? I'm going to classify this as pretty weird, my friends. Can you believe that was a thing? This will be the food edition. So the 80s and to some degree the 90s, kind of all over the place with food, okay? Especially junk food or even to some extent fast food. Here's one that we can say was purely off the hook. So you had Hormel's Frankenstuff hot dogs. Never landed north of the border, but, you know, with a ton of cross-border shopping and watching U.S. commercials, maybe you shopped in Plattsburgh, maybe Messina, you definitely have seen these. So it was considered a quote-unquote fun food. So what they did was they took hot dogs and hollowed out the center and put stuff in the middle. You could either get them with chili, that was some of the stuff, or cheese stuffed on the inside. Both, nah, not so great. The mascot for these, also kind of unhinged. They were monster themed, so the spokesperson was called a Dr. Frankenstuff, who invented stuffed hot dogs. The stuffing itself, actually a little bit of a hazard for the kids. So like when you cook the hot dogs, the stuffing would get so hot that it would burn the roofs of people's mouths. That was called the lava effect. Can you believe that they had to actually call that something like the lava effect? They were sold between the mid 80s and the mid 90s. The only thing we have to ask, can you believe that was a thing?
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3: A few clouds with more clouds moving in near midnight, then a good chance of overnight showers and an overnight thunderstorm with a low of 17. Mainly cloudy tomorrow with a good chance of showers and the risk of a thunderstorm, a high of 21. It will feel like 26 with the humidity. On Thursday and Friday, sunny and highs of 25. 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

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It's Magic and Rude. Hey there, it's Lauren Glaser. So I want you to check this out because you know what? 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All you got to do is go to the Go Big Blood Donor Clinic. It's happening Monday, September the 7th at the Van Cleek Hill Community Center. That's on Mill Street. 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

0: Big FM playing Whatever. That's your Vinyl Vault song for this afternoon. It's Diana Ross and I'm Coming Out. All brought to you by the Magic Dwarf out in Van Cleek Hill. Please go check them out. We love local businesses here at Big FM. So I'm Coming Out, you know, pretty much a real big anthem for, I want to say, a lot of people. You know, picture it back to the late 70s, early 80s. It straddled the 70s and the 80s because the song came out in 1980. And there is, a pretty big story behind that song. So Nile Rodgers, he wrote the song and produced it for Diana Ross. He was at a transgender and queer club in New York City. So he was in the bathroom and saw a bunch of Diana Ross impersonators all getting ready for a show. That's where the inspiration came from, because after he saw all of them, he ran to a payphone. You know, back then you had to call from payphones, right? To call his writing partner, Bernard Edwards, and told him that they had to write the song called I'm Coming Out. Diana Ross at the time didn't know what that meant. She was raised as a strict Baptist, and she took the lyrics as a person coming out of their shell, basically, literally. Once the song was finished, she played the album for a DJ in New York, and he told her that everybody will make the assumption that she was the one coming out of the closet, and it would ruin her career. But Nile Rodgers, well, he was able to calm her down because she was kind of freaking out over it, and it turned into the anthem we all know it is. She's actually out on the road right now. She's playing all over North America. It's the Diana in Motion Tour, and in October, she's going to be taking up residency in Vegas at the Wynn. By the way, Diana Ross, 82. You know what, friends? I want to have her strength when I'm 82 years old.
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2: Good afternoon. It's 4 o'clock. I'm Bill Kingston. Here's what's going on. Trade negotiations between Canada and the U.S. are coming down to the wire. The deadline for U.S. President Trump's set of 50% tariffs on millions of dollars in Canadian goods is tomorrow if a deal isn't reached. Prime Minister Carney and U.S. President Trump spoke on the phone yesterday, while Canada-U.S. Trade Minister Dominic LeBlanc continued talks in Washington with senior U.S. officials. Sources say a significant gap remains between the two sides, particularly around duties imposed on Canadian softwood lumber. Provincial police believe a federal offender who skipped on parole may be in the Hawkesbury and L'Oreal area. Matthew Kingsley is serving a sentence of 2 years plus 1 day for several crimes, including break and enter, theft, fraud, and breach of probation. OPP say Kingsley is also known to travel to Ottawa, Cornwall, and communities in western Quebec, including Lachute. You can see a picture of Matthew Kingsley under their local regional info tab at bigfm.ca. A fundraising campaign is on to save Cumberland's Maple Hall. The 120-year-old building needs $80,000 in renovations and upgrades. The Cumberland Lions Club has been the caretaker for 5 decades and says it can't cover the cost of fire safety, cooking, and accessibility needs on its own. Ontario's requirement for people to post cash bail is facing a court challenge. The Canadian Civil Liberties Association and the Criminal Lawyers Association say people who can't afford to pay a security deposit will be more likely to be left in jail even though they are presumed innocent. The groups argue the law violates the Constitution. The damage from BC's Okanagan wildfire this month has destroyed or damaged about 150 structures. The CEO for Summerland says the count includes about 40 structures in the community. Graham Statt says the count is a preliminary number and damage assessments typically increase over time. Air quality warnings remain in place for various parts of the province as wildfires continue to burn. Big sports, Major League Baseball. The Toronto Blue Jays are on the road to start a 3-game set with the Rays tonight. Jose Soriano is on the mound at Tropicana Field with the first pitch at 6:40. WNBA, the Toronto Tempo are hosting Indiana. It will be the first time Indiana star Caitlin Clark will play a league game in Canada. Big FM weather, a few clouds tonight with more clouds near midnight and a good chance of showers before the morning. Also the risk of a thunderstorm overnight with a low of 17. Mainly cloudy tomorrow with a good chance of showers, also the risk of a thunderstorm, and a high of 21, the Humidex 26. Thursday and Friday, sunny with highs of 25. Right now it's 27 degrees, and now you're up to date.
0: It's Big Afternoons with Lauren, the official show of Did You Clean That? Buddy's Got Some Real Neat Freak Issues. Big FM.

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Hey there, it's Lauren Glaser. So my friends, I'm either going to make you feel somewhat old or kind of a little sad in a couple of minutes. What am I talking about? Well, you're going to hang on to figure all that out. Duran Duran now and Hungry Like the Wolf on Big FM playing whatever.

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1: I found me a reason, so check me tomorrow. We'll see if I'm leaking.

0: Big FM playing whatever. It's Matthew Good and hello, Time Bomb. Hello, my friends. It's Lauren Glaser. So, you know what? Yeah, I did say I was going to make you feel either old or maybe a little bit sad. And I guess it depends on the person I'm talking to. I have found online, of course, because I doom scroll, I found some scary facts about your life. And you know what? It's probably going to make you sit back and really, really take note and think about things, okay? So here goes. By the time you turn 18, you've already spent 90% of the total time you'll ever spend with your parents. And this made me a little bit sad because I lost my dad almost 2 years ago at this point. If you live till 80, you will have spent 26 years sleeping, meaning 54 has been only spent living. This is something for this generation. The average person spends 4 hours a day on their phone. And think about this. That's 11 years of your life. If you live till 80, and if you're 25 right now, there's only 55 left. Or if you're like me and almost 50, I only have 30 left. So what you got to do is you got to enjoy them, right? And one of the scariest or saddest facts of all of this, after 25, the number of friends you have drops by 60%. Also, around that age, most people stop meeting new people and start losing old ones. All that to say, enjoy life, my friends.
1: Got a complaint? Call the Big Line. 866-569-4283. And we'll fix it just as quick as your counselor addressed your concerns back in 2007.
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18: Partly cloudy with more clouds moving in after midnight, then a good chance of showers before the morning. Also the risk of an overnight thunderstorm, a low of 17. Tomorrow mainly cloudy with a 60% chance of showers and the risk of a thunderstorm, a high of 23. It will feel like 29 with the humidity. And for Thursday and Friday, sunny with highs of 25. For local and regional information and events, visit bigfm.ca.
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Heat of the moment. Good afternoon. Lauren Glaser. I want you to check this out if you are going to be maybe putting together your wedding. Tucker House in Rockland is having a free bridal fair happening Sunday, September the 13th from 10 till 4. Absolutely free. They're raising a little bit of money as well for the Tucker House. That's going to be helping them running their community projects and programming. So check that out, September the 13th for the bridal fair. 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

0: 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Good afternoon. It's Lauren Glaser. You don't have to cry over me. I'm here all the time. I love you. Listen, friends, you know what? The internet is a real wild place. Of course, it's a real wild place. It's like the wild, wild west out there. Anyway, sometimes you dive into a real rabbit hole of things, and I do this all the time. It is what it is. So my wife sent this to me, and you know what? On one side, it's very true. The other side, yeah, it's a little bit nutty, okay? So here goes. Here's a list of creepy things you never think about, but you know what? You probably should. So every place you ever lived at least one stranger has a key. You could throw that out the door if you change the locks, but hey, you never know, right? If you've ever woken up and found your bedroom door slightly more open than you remember, it probably is because people rarely don't remember a closed door. Here's another one that's kind of creepy. Your phone lights up even when no notification appears. That means something triggered the motion sensor. And if it lights up automatically, it's not you. Sometimes you'll hear quiet tapping behind your wall at night. So, like, the drywall flexes when something presses on it from the inside. Creepy, huh? Here, you catch movement from the corner of your eye. Shadows only flicker when something passes between them and the light. Funny story, I was once working in a building, like in an office, like in a real job. And every time I went to the bathroom, I swore up and down that I saw something out of the corner of my eye at the bathroom. Nobody was there. Think about how many faces you've seen in public that you don't remember, but you know what? Some of them do remember you. Again, a creepy fact. Some things will have an explanation, but you know what? Others, well, life can just be creepy and weird sometimes. Just like this show.
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1: 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Whether it's to buy wood, tools, or a ladder to spy on your neighbor, Rona Lalonde is the place to go.
2: Good afternoon. It's 5 o'clock. I'm Bill Kingston. Here's what's going on. Trade negotiations between Canada and the U.S. are coming down to the wire. The deadline for U.S. President Trump's set of 50% tariffs on millions of dollars in Canadian goods is tomorrow if a deal isn't reached. Prime Minister Carney and U.S. President Trump spoke on the phone yesterday, while Canada-U.S. Trade Minister Dominic LeBlanc continued talks in Washington with senior U.S. officials. Sources say a significant gap remains between the two sides, particularly around duties imposed on Canadian softwood lumber. Provincial police believe a federal offender who skipped on parole may be in the Hawkesbury and L'Oréal area. Matthew Kingsley is serving a sentence of 2 years plus 1 day for several crimes, including break and enter, theft, fraud, and breach of probation. OPP say Kingsley is also known to travel to Ottawa, Cornwall, and communities in western Quebec, including Lachute. You can see a picture of Matthew Kingsley under their local regional info tab at bigfm.ca. A fundraising campaign is on to save Cumberland's Maple Hall. The 120-year-old building needs $80,000 in renovations and upgrades. The Cumberland Lions Club has been the caretaker for 5 decades and says it can't cover the cost of fire safety, cooking, and accessibility needs on its own. Ontario's requirement for people to post cash bail is facing a court challenge. The Canadian Civil Liberties Association and the Criminal Lawyers Association say people who can't afford to pay a security deposit will be more likely to be left in jail even though they are presumed innocent. The groups argue the law violates the Constitution. The damage from BC's Okanagan wildfire this month has destroyed or damaged about 150 structures. The CEO for Summerland says the count includes about 40 structures in the community. Graham Statt says the count is a preliminary number and damage assessments typically increase over time. Air quality warnings remain in place for various parts of the province as wildfires continue to burn. Big sports, Major League Baseball. The Toronto Blue Jays are on the road to start a 3-game set with the Rays tonight. Jose Soriano is on the mound at Tropicana Field with the first pitch at 6:40. WNBA, the Toronto Tempo are hosting Indiana. It will be the first time Indiana star Caitlin Clark will play a league game in Canada. Big FM weather, partly cloudy tonight with more clouds after midnight, then a good chance of showers before the morning. Also the risk of an overnight thunderstorm, a low of 17. Mainly cloudy tomorrow with the 60% chance of showers and the risk of a thunderstorm, a high of 23, the humidex 29, and on Thursday and Friday, sunny with highs at 25. Right now it's 27 degrees, and now you're up to date.
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Robert Palmer, Addicted to Love. Hey there, it's Lauren Glaser. You do want to stick around because I want to talk about one of my guilty pleasures in life. And yeah, it's a pretty cool one, so you do want to stay here. Wham! Now, and Wake Me Up Before You Go-Go on Big FM playing Whatever.

0: Big FM playing Whatever with 3 days grace and Just Like You. Good afternoon, it's Lauren Glaser. So yeah, I want to get to some of my guilty pleasures. You know what, everybody has them. It could be like, I don't know, drinking, you know, it could be somebody's guilty pleasure. I don't know, model railroading. It's actually, that's kind of cool. Maybe paint drying, you know, that could be a guilty pleasure of yours. I have some guilty pleasures in life. You know what, for me, yacht rock is one of those really big guilty pleasures. I really like that genre of music. So, you know, you can't go wrong with Steely Dan and cheesy Michael McDonald, right? Also, a guilty pleasure of mine, any type of snack. I also have movie guilty pleasures. And you know what? Usually those fall into the comedy categories. And you know what? One of them is Weird Al's UHF. I love the movie. I recently sat down with my wife to sort of revisit it. It was good. My wife, who hasn't seen it before, she wasn't terribly impressed. And yeah, I'll keep her around, okay? It is, after all, geared towards 12-year-old boys, which, you know, is in my wheelhouse. You know, I'm kind of like a 12-year-old boy. I love watching the classics. At least in my mind, it's a classic. So many funny bits in the movie. Like, you know, you remember the commercial for Spatula City or The Wheel of Fish, Raoul's Wild Kingdom, Conan the Librarian? I could just go on and on and on. There was a ton of other stuff in the movie. It was hilarious stuff. I'm talking about this because Weird Al is having a screening of the movie for the 37th anniversary, and I can't believe it's already 37 years old. The UHF, like 37 years ago, the UHF came out. I don't know where the time's gone. So this is one of those, if I had an unlimited amount of funds and a ton of time off, because, well, it's not around the corner. It's in L.A., but it looks like it's going to be a really, really cool event. It's a one-night-only thing at the Greek Theater. They're going to have a live orchestra with a Q&A with Weird Al. Not only is that happening, there is some merch being dropped through the Weird Al website. So there's going to be a vinyl album, a box set with the album, and a platinum box set, which is signed by the guy who scored the soundtrack. It's also going to have a replica press kit and also a board game. Unfortunately, friends, it is very, very pricey. $325 US.
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2: Partly cloudy with more clouds moving in after midnight, then a good chance of showers before the morning. Also, the risk of an overnight thunderstorm, a low of 17. Tomorrow, mainly cloudy with a 60% chance of showers and the risk of a thunderstorm, a high of 23. It will feel like 29 with the humidity. And for Thursday and Friday, sunny with highs of 25. For local and regional information and events, visit bigfm.ca.
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It's Depeche Mode and Personal Jesus. Hey there, it's Lauren Glaser. Do you want to catch this? It's the first ever Castleman Rib Fest and poutine. It says only poutine on my sheet, but Derek writes this stuff, so it's kind of a little wonky. So I'm guessing it's a poutine fest as well. Happening the 21st to the 23rd. There's going to be rib vendors. There's going to be poutine, of course. It's all happening at the J.R. Brisson Complex. It runs from 3 till 9 on the Friday, 11 till 9 on the Saturday, and Sunday from 11 till 7. Admission absolutely free. Red Rider now and Lunatic Fringe on Big FM playing Whatever.

Big FM playing whatever. It's the Parachute Club and Rise Up. Good afternoon. It's Lauren Glazer. Yeah, it's almost done. You sat through another one. Congratulations, my friends. So Tuesday, August the 18th, we've got to pass along some national days on the calendar. So today is Never Give Up Day. You know what? That is so true. You know what? You could do whatever you set your mind out to. Yeah, you know, never have I said truer words. It's also National Mail Order Catalog Day. You know what? That kind of thing is sort of a thing of the past. We call this Amazon now, or for the thrifty people out there like me, we call it Temu. It's also National Ice Cream Pie Day. I can go either the ice cream pie way, or I can go the ice cream cake way. You know, they are interchangeable, and, you know, it's ice cream. I could live with both. We also have National Couples Day. You know what? It's nice to be part of a couple. I always say I'm now with the good wife because, you know, I'm divorced and remarried. So, yeah, she is the good wife. And it's also National Fajita Day, or as some people will call it, Fajita Day. No, it's Fajita Day. We have something spicy from the Big FM band for that.

0: Happy National Fajita Day to all those who are celebrating. That's it for me for today, friends. I'm off for about a week or so. I'm heading down to the Dominican. So I will catch up with you again when I get back. I believe I'm back next Thursday between 3 and 6.
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12: Partly cloudy with more clouds moving in after midnight, then a good chance of showers before the morning. Also the risk of an overnight thunderstorm, a low of 17. Tomorrow mainly cloudy with a 60% chance of showers and the risk of a thunderstorm, a high of 23. It will feel like 29 with the humidity. And for Thursday and Friday, sunny with highs of 25. For local and regional information and events, visit bigfm.ca.
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12: 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De La Bay Road, just off the 17 in Rockland. 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

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You might have to work on that one on your own.

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15: Partly cloudy with more clouds moving in after midnight, then a good chance of showers before the morning. Also, the risk of an overnight thunderstorm, a low of 17. Tomorrow, mainly cloudy with a 60% chance of showers and the risk of a thunderstorm, a high of 23. It will feel like 29 with the humidity. And for Thursday and Friday, sunny with highs of 25. 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